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4: Binigay, nirelease ko po kay Colonel Lachica, Your Honor, kasi siya po ang tinalaga ng aming ng Vice Presidente na siya po ang Security Officer, Your Honor. 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
9: 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And it was just pointed out to me that the elections in September will be 50 years after the Tripoli Agreement.
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6: Time to celebrate kulturang Pinoy. 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Anything and everything fun and Filipino. 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
11: Ab- blessing of safe voyage and a chance to cool off.
12: Pinagmamalaki ng kanta ang Antipolo, named after Tipolo or breadfruit, prolific in the area.
11: The city prides itself as the pilgrimage capital of the Philippines. Two of its more popular attractions are the historical Church of the Nuestra Señora de la Paz y Buen Viaje and its summer popular waterfalls, ang Hinulugang Taktak. The Franciscan missionaries built the church in 1578 and the Jesuits administered it in 1591. Thousands traveled to pray to Our Lady of Peace and Good Voyage, brought in from Mexico in 1626 and enshrined in the cathedral. A favorite tradition is trekking to the shrine on Good Friday Eve and May 1st. Another tradition is having new cars blessed at the church. Many believe it will ensure the safety of the car and its passengers. OFWs also pray for success abroad.
12: Pagkatapos ng pagpapala sa misa ay ang inaabangan ng mga bata ang pagligo sa sikat na Hinulugang Taktak,
11: described playfully in its song. It was first opened in July 1952, became a national park in September 1990, and a protected landscape in November 2000. In 2002, it had to be rehabbed because of water pollution. In February 2020, Hinulugang Taktak reopened, together with unique recreational installations for wall climbing, hanging bridges, and a spider web platform. And don't forget, before you leave, ang pasalubong, sikat sa lugar ang suman at mangga. But you can also bring home antipolo in a jar, like cocoa jam, latik, kalamay, or adobong kasoy. So, no time to waste. Get into the culture, enjoy a blessing, and have some fun. Tayo na!
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6: Nang bagong Pilipinas para sa bagong Pilipino. 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Isang bansang nakatutok. Ang papaglilitis. The impeachment hearing of Vice President Sara Duterte. A Radyo Pilipinas coverage.
7: 23 minuto makalipas ang alas 12 ng tanghali. 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Ang special coverage po ng Radyo Pilipinas hinggil po sa impeachment trial ni Vice President Sara Duterte. 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
6: Ang paglilitis, the impeachment hearing of Vice President Sara Duterte, a Radyo Pilipinas coverage.
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7: 33 minuto makalipas ang alas 12 ng tanghali. 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At ipaglilingkod po namin yan sa inyo. Narito po.
19: During that time, correct
4: yes,
19: po?
4: Tama po.
19: And when you were SD of Davao City, there is no audit observation memorandum issued by the Commission on Audit against you, correct?
4: Wala po.
19: And when you were SD of Davao City, there is no audit observation memorandum issued by the Commission on Audit against then Mayor Sara Duterte, correct?
4: Wala po.
19: There is likewise no notice of suspension issued by the Commission on Audit against you, correct? When you were
4: Wala.
19: And there's no notice of suspension issued against then Mayor Sara Duterte, correct?
4: Wala po.
19: Wala rin pong notice of disallowance.
4: Wala po.
19: Laban sa inyo, wala po.
4: Wala po.
19: Wala rin pong notice of disallowance laban sa kay dating Mayor Sara Duterte, tama po?
4: Tama po, wala.
19: And the Commission on Audit did not reopen any audit for confidential funds of Davao City, correct?
4: Correct po.
20: Your Honor,
1: Sorry, but I have to interject a continuing objection to this series of questions. May I state my ground?
3: I think I know what your ground is, counsel, but you may do so for the record.
1: Your Honor, magically, now this witness remembers what happened in Davao. Kanina, when the prosecution was asking her, sabi niya,
19: counsel is testifying, Your Honor.
1: Wait, incompetent.
19: Counsel is testifying.
3: Then the objection is overruled, counsel. Counsel may proceed.
19: And when you were STO of Davao City, it is the joint circular which is already in effect, correct?
4: Yes, po.
19: And you are aware of the requirements of the joint circular regarding your functions as the special disbursing officer?
4: Yes, Your Honor.
19: You mentioned also that you were the special disbursing officer of the Office of the Vice President for its confidential funds from quarter 4 of 2022 until quarter 3 of 2023, correct?
4: Correct po, Your Honor.
19: And similar with your tasks in Davao City, you also prepared the documents for liquidation?
4: Opo, Your Honor.
19: As SDO, you were not part of any confidential operations of the agency, correct?
4: Yes, Your Honor.
19: You have no experience in confidential operations?
4: Wala pa akong experience niyan, Your Honor.
19: You do not know how confidential operations are done on the ground?
4: Wala pa akong alam niyan, Your Honor.
19: You have not undergone any formal training regarding confidential operations or activities?
4: Wala pa akong training na ganyan.
19: You are not aware of the operational security required when it comes to confidential operations, correct?
4: Yes po.
19: Wala po kayong military background?
4: Wala po akong...
19: May law enforcement background po ba kayo?
4: Ano po yun?
19: Do you have a law enforcement background?
4: Wala po ako niyan, Your Honor.
19: When you were STO of the OVP, you have no authority to access security information, correct?
4: Yes po.
19: Wala rin po kayong authority to access classified information?
4: Yes po.
19: You were not also given any security clearance in the OVP? And because you were already the STO of Davao City, you remain familiar with the joint circular, correct?
4: Familiar po, a little, Your Honor.
19: The joint circular does not require you, an SDO, to be personally involved in the agency's confidential operations.
1: That's misleading, Your Honor. It's clearly in the joint circular that's the job. That's the job of an SDO, to disperse confidential funds.
19: Your Honor, the prosecution also inquired as to the contents of the joint circular.
1: Oh, that's why.
19: I'm examining the witness, Your Honor, if there is such a provision.
1: The question is misleading.
3: Witness may answer, she knows. I'll allow it, counsel. Gina, kindly answer the question.
19: The joint circular does not require you, an SDO, to be personally involved in the agency's confidential operations on the ground.
4: Wala pong sinabi ang circular, Your Honor.
19: Wala rin po bang sinabi sa joint circular na kailangan may experience kayo pagdating sa confidential operations?
4: Wala din, Your Honor, sa akong pagka understand.
19: May nakalagay rin po ba sa joint circular na kailangan may kaalaman kayo kung paano ginagawa ang confidential activities?
4: Wala ko naka-encounter, Ana, Your Honor, sa GC.
19: Nire-require din po ba kayo ng joint circular na mag-undergo ng formal na training para sa confidential activities?
4: Wala, Your Honor.
19: Nire-require po ba kayo ng joint circular na dapat ang STO merong military background?
4: Wala ko kabasahan, Ana, Your Honor.
19: Wala rin ang law enforcement background. 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
4: Wala, Your Honor.
19: Nire-require ba ng joint circular na ang isang special disbursing officer kailangan may authority to access security information?
4: Wala, Your Honor.
19: Nire-require din po ba ng joint circular na ang STO kailangan may security clearance?
4: Wala, Your Honor.
19: Nire-require din po ba ng joint circular na pinagbabawal kayo mag-rely sa documents provided by a security officer?
4: Ano yun, Your Honor?
19: may pagbabawal po ba sa joint circular na ang nabawal mag-rely sa documents na pinoprovide ng security officer?
20: Wala, Your Honor.
19: The requirement of the joint circular is that a special disbursing officer must be a regular or permanent employee of the agency, correct?
20: Opo, Your Honor.
19: And you are a regular or permanent employee of the Office of the Vice President. Tama po ba?
20: Tama po, Your Honor. Coterminous po, Your Honor.
19: And the joint circular provides that it is the SO who must have access to security information. Tama po?
20: Tama po, Your Honor.
19: And ito rin po ba ang dahilan kaya ang SO, ang security officer, ang kailangan mag-implement ng confidential operations ng ahensya?
20: Sa ako ang pagsabot sa GC, Your Honor.
19: At ang security officer po, ang nag-designate dito ang head of agency, tama?
20: Yes, ang head of agency, Your Honor.
19: Yun din po ba ang dahilan kaya kinailangan nyo ang inputs o guidance ng security officer in preparing the physical and financial plan?
20: Yes, Your Honor, kasi wala po akong alam sa ano, sa mga operation sa ground.
19: The OVP submitted a physical and financial plan to the Department of Budget and Management, correct? For
20: Opo.
19: 2022? Are you aware?
20: Nag-submit po ang OVP ng physical and financial plan na required po sa DBM.
19: Ito pong physical and financial plan is in support of the OVP's request for confidential funds noong 2022.
20: Opo.
19: And yung the PFP, which the OVP submitted to the Department of Budget and Management, is also based on the good governance program of the OVP, correct?
20: Wala ko. Ako ka-get sa question ni mo, Your Honor.
19: Yung po bang, yung po bang physical and financial plan na na sinubmit ng OVP sa Department of Budget and Management, nakabase rin po ba sa good governance program ng OVP?
20: Opo, Your Honor.
19: At matapos pong isubmit ang nasabing physical and financial plan, tama po ba na the Department of Budget and Management recommended the approval of the confidential funds to the Office of the President?
20: Opo, Your Honor.
19: And the Office of the President, through the Executive Secretary, approved the Office of the Vice President's request for confidential funds.
1: Your Honor, at this juncture, I'll be objecting. If I may state the ground, Your Honor, please.
21: Proceed, Counsel.
1: The ground being, there is a distinction between, on one hand, things that may be covered on cross on a non-adverse witness. Totoo po, sa 2019 rules, nakasulat dyan, inamend ng Korte Suprema, na po pwedeng magtanong on cross yung isang partido so long as in on any relevant matter. Pero po, Your Honor, in the 2019 rules, hindi po nabago. Yung rule po that is applicable to adverse witness, nakasulat po sa rule sa adverse witness, po pwede lang mag-cross sa mga bagay na napag-usapan during redirect. Ulitin ko po, mas pinalawig ng 2019 rules yung cross-examination for ordinary witnesses. Pero sa adverse witness, which we have now, hindi po pinalawig ng Supreme Court. Dapat po may relevance sa naging pag-uusap ng abogado tsaka testigo during redirect. Now, that's the point. Now, as to who approved the confidential funds, Your Honor, it was not touched upon. It was not touched upon during the direct examination. Ulitin ko, 2019 rules, pinalawig yung cross for ordinary witness, pero mas stricto pa rin yung rule applicable when it comes to adverse witness. Objection, Your Honor, that's not allowed. During cross of an adverse witness, basis, rules of court.
19: Your Honor, may I respond?
21: Of course you may.
19: Your Honor, my inquiry is based on the physical and financial plan for 2022, which was the subject matter of the inquiry in the examination in chief, Your Honor. So the inquiry is necessitated to inform this honorable court of the entire picture
3: The court will, for the meantime, overrule the objection. Also because this has been established, but I would like to remind counsel, this has been established already by the previous witnesses, counsel, that the confidential funds was by virtue of Pasaro, and it is indeed in the document that you are referring to. Overall, witness may answer.
19: May I repeat my question, Your Honor? The Office of the President, through the Executive Secretary, approved the Office of the Vice President request for confidential funds. Correct?
20: Opo, Your Honor.
19: And this approval is why the OVP was allocated confidential funds for 2022. Ito po yung dahilan kung bakit nagkaroon ng confidential funds ang OVP noong taong 2022.
20: Opo, Your Honor.
19: So you also prepared the fiscal and financial plan for 2023. This fiscal and financial plan was based on the General Appropriations Act, correct?
20: Yes po, gaa po.
19: And the General Appropriations Act for 2023 allocates confidential funds for the Office of the Vice President.
20: Opo.
19: The General Appropriations Act contains a line item allocation for OVP's socio-economic program delivery, correct?
20: Yes po.
19: The General Appropriations Act for 2023 was approved by the Senate and the House of Representatives, correct?
20: Opo, Your Honor.
19: Which is why, for the fiscal and financial plan for 2023, you indicated socio-economic program delivery.
20: Yes, po.
19: And in this fiscal and financial plan, the Vice President is a signatory, correct?
20: Isa po siya sa nagpirma, Your Honor.
19: You mentioned that you prepared the documents for liquidation. You also executed certifications, correct?
20: Opo, Your Honor.
19: The form of the certification is provided by the joint circular, correct?
20: Yes po.
19: In fact, the form of said certification is contained in Annex B of the joint circular.
20: Ano po yun, Your Honor?
19: May the witness be confronted with Defense Exhibits D-I-136, Annex B.
3: Assistant counsels may approach.
19: Which is the template of the certification, Your Honor, attached in the joint circular.
20: Ito.
19: Tama po, ma'am, no, na ang form ng certification ay nakalagay sa Annex B ng joint circular.
20: Opo, Your Honor.
19: And the joint circular states or provides the contents that must appear in the certification. Tama po?
20: This one?
19: Opo, nakalagay po dyan kung anong mga allegation na na dapat naka-indicate sa certification. Tama po?
20: Tama po.
19: The joint circular does not give you any authority to alter the form it has given for the certification. Tama
20: yes,
19: po?
20: Tama po.
19: And when you were preparing the liquidation documents, nabanggit nyo rin po kanina na you had the opportunity to examine the documents which is submitted to the COA, correct?
20: Ano po yun?
19: Nung pong nagpre-prepare kayo ng liquidation, nabanggit nyo rin po kanina na nakita nyo po yung mga documents na kailangan, tama po? Sa liquidation?
20: Opo.
19: Okay. And nakita mo rin po doon yung liquidation report, tama po? Yung mga liquidation reports kada quarter.
20: Opo.
19: And you were able to see that the Vice President certified that the cash advance for confidential funds was duly accomplished. Tama po ba?
20: Yes, Your Honor.
19: Nung habang nagliquidate din po kayo para sa confidential funds kada quarter, you remain in coordination with the security officer.
20: Opo.
19: And ito pong coordination na to pertains...
1: Can I object?
3: What is the basis of the objection, counsel?
1: That's not even a question. There was no question. The counsel is just stating a statement and waiting for the witness to confirm. The witness, the counsel is testifying. There's no question.
19: What's the basis of the...
1: There's no question.
19: There was a question, Your Honor.
1: There's no question on record. You're just stating a statement and waiting for this witness to say, yes, tama po.
19: That was a question.
3: Actually, it
2: It assumes that the question was in Seriatim, I presume? All based on the documents submitted.
1: A question in
2: declarative
1: form?
2: And when asked if he is correct in saying that, it is in the form of a question, counsel. But if he, the court will allow it and will gladly welcome a continuing objection along these lines of questioning, counsel, to be placed on record. Counsel, may proceed.
19: This coordination pertains with the security officer, pertains to how confidential funds was implemented on the ground, correct?
20: Opo.
19: In fact, you mentioned earlier that the security officer also showed you a fund utilization report. This is how you know how the confidential funds was implemented on the ground. Ito po yung dahilan kung bakit alam nyo kung paano in-implement ang confidential funds on the ground. Tama po ba?
20: Tama po.
19: And after your examination of the documents, as you mentioned earlier, and your coordination with the security officer, you are satisfied that the confidential funds were used in connection with confidential activities?
20: Yes po, based sa mga documents na sinabit niya sa akin.
19: During the examination in chief of the prosecution, you also testified that the security officer did not sign the physical and financial plan, the accomplishment report, the liquidation report, and the certifications despite the inputs and guidance provided. Pero tama po ba na wala sa joint circular nagbabawal from getting inputs and guidance from a security officer in preparation of the physical and financial plan?
20: Sa pagkaintindi ko po, wala pong pagbabawal doon.
19: Tama rin po ba na walang nakalagay sa joint circular na bawal kumuha ng input o guidance from the security officer sa pag-prepare ng accomplishment report?
20: Tama po.
19: Tama rin po ba na walang bawal sa joint circular kumuha ng input o guidance from a security officer in preparation of the liquidation report?
20: Tama po.
19: Ganon din po sa certification. Wala pong pagbabawal na kumuha ng inputs and guidance from a security officer. Tama po?
20: Tama po.
19: Wala rin pong nakalagay sa joint circular na kailangan nakapirma ang security officer. Tama po?
20: Tama po.
19: The forms provided by the joint circular is that these documents must be signed by an accountable officer. Tama po?
20: Ano po yun na document?
19: Yung pong physical and financial plan, accomplishment report, liquidation report, and certification, ang nire-require po ng JC, ng joint circular, ay dapat nakalagda dito ang isang accountable officer. Tama po?
20: Tama po.
19: At kayo po yun. Kayo po ay accountable officer. Tama po?
20: Tama po.
19: Okay. You were also asked about acknowledgement receipts. You examined the acknowledgement receipts, correct?
20: Yes po.
19: And you tallied the amount?
20: Yes, Your Honor.
19: And you checked the purpose for which confidential funds were used in the acknowledgement receipts?
20: Opo, Your Honor.
19: Chinek mo rin po ba yung date?
20: Nadaanan ko po yun ang mga date, Your Honor.
19: And nakita niyo po na ang confidential funds ay ginamit within the period required?
20: Opo, Your Honor.
19: And satisfied po kayo na ito ay ginamit sa confidential expenses? Tama po?
20: Tama po, Your Honor.
19: May nabanggit din po kayong accomplishment report during the examination of the prosecution. The joint circular provided a template for the accomplishment report, correct?
20: Opo.
19: The joint circular also provided that the accomplishment report must contain the specific detail by object. Correct po?
20: Opo, Your Honor.
19: By object, tama po ba na naintindihan nyo to as by category? Tama po?
20: Ano ibig sabihin po?
19: Sinabi sa joint circular na by object ang nakalagay dapat sa accomplishment report. Tama po ba na ang pagkakaintindi nyo dito ng by object is by category?
20: Opo, Your Honor.
19: Since you prepared the liquidation documents, the Office of the Vice President submitted these documents to the Commission on Audit, correct?
20: Opo.
19: So you complied with the joint circular's requirement that the liquidation of confidential funds must be done within 30 days from the close of each quarter. Tama po?
20: Tama po yun.
19: Okay. So for quarter 1 po ng 2023, tama po ba na ang OVP nag-submit ng liquidations, nag-submit ng liquidation documents sa Commission on Audit noong April
20: 13, 2023? And ano po yung quarter, Your Honors?
19: May we ask that the witness be confronted with D-I-29-OVP?
2: That's for the first quarter, Counsel?
19: Yes, Your Honor. The document is a cover letter addressed to Chairman Cordova, Your Honor.
2: Assisting Counsels may approach.
19: Do you confirm, ma'am, that there is a stamp received by the Commission on Audit, ICFAO, on April
20: 13, 2023? Opo, Your Honor.
19: For quarter 2 of 2023, ma'am Gina, the OVP submitted the liquidation documents sa Commission on Audit on July 13, 2023. Naalala niyo po ba kung tama ito?
20: Nag-submit kami, Your Honor, pero di ko ma-confirm. For the record, Your Honor, wala ko'y document, Your Honor.
19: For the record, Your Honor, we would confront the witness with Defense Exhibits D-I-54-OVP. It's a same cover letter, Your Honor.
2: For the second quarter?
19: For the second quarter.
20: Yes, Your Honor. Nag-submit po kami last July
19: 13, 2023. And nakalagay po dyan na tama po, may stamp received ang COA ICFAO noong July 13, 2023, correct?
20: Meron po, Your Honor.
19: Para sa quarter 3 naman po na liquidation, maalala nyo po ba kung kailan nyo sinubmit? Maalala nyo po ba kung tama ang date na October 26, 2023? Ito, for the record, Your Honor, we would want to confront the witness with D-I-78-OVP, Your Honor. Which is the same letter for quarter 3 of 2023.
20: Yes po, napareceive po sa Commission on Audit Intelligence and Confidential Fund on October 26, 2023.
19: Do you confirm, Ma'am Gina, that there is a stamp received by the COA ICFAO on October
20: 26, 2023? Yes, Your Honor, meron.
19: And you are aware that for quarters 1 to 3, this would be disallowed in a notice of disallowance number 2026-001, correct?
20: Meron pong disallowance, Your Honor.
19: May we confront the witness with Defense Exhibits D-I-9, which is the notice of disallowance dated number 2026-001, Your Honor. Tama po. Ito po yung disallowance ng quarter 1 to 3 of 2023.
20: Opo, Your Honor. Ito po.
19: At ito pong notice of disallowance na to, tama po ba na inissue ito ng Commission on Audit noong March
20: 31, 2026? Opo, Your Honor.
19: At inissue po ito ng Commission on Audit habang ang Committee on Justice ay nagko-conduct ng mini trial against the Vice President, correct?
1: Objection, Your Honor. Relevance. What's the relevance? Not touched upon. Minute, the use of the term mini trial. That's one. Number two, not touched upon during direct examination. The rules are more restrictive when it comes to cross-examination of an adverse witness. Exhibit A is the line of question of this of the defense.
2: Kindly reform, counsel. I will not sustain the objection. Neither will I overrule it. Kindly reform, counsel, so that we can proceed.
19: We will reform, Your Honor. This notice of disallowance was issued by the Commission on Audit while the Committee on Justice is conducting its hearing for impeachment. Correct?
20: Di ko maalala, Your Honor.
19: Pero na-receive niyo po itong notice of disallowance noong April 8, 2026. Tama po ba?
20: Yes, Your Honor. May signature po ako dito na na-receive ko po April 8, 2026. Okay.
19: So, na-receive nyo po yung Notice of Disallowance number 2026-001 on April 8, 2026, kahit na-submit nyo na yung liquidation noong 2023 pa lamang, tama?
20: Yes, Your Honor.
19: At habang at in the mid, this is in the middle of the Committee on Justice hearings, correct?
20: Di kasi ako nakapamin, di kasi ako nakikinig sa TV at saka sa radio, Your Honor, kung mga about balita-balita, Your Honor. Kaya dili ko makasabi, makasagot.
19: Ma'am Gina, kaya po ba paulit-ulit ang sagot nyo kanina? Kasi paulit-ulit lang rin po yung tanong sa inyo.
1: Objection, that's vague.
19: I withdraw, vague. Your Honor. Withdraw.
1: Vague. Nice try, vague.
19: I withdraw the question, Your Honor.
1: You should.
2: So withdrawn.

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